0: Radio Colonia. AM 550. La radio del Río de la Plata.
1: Freeze, I'm a baker. Put your hands in the air. Give me all your money.
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She ain't got a heart or an ass, just the brains got an ass, cause her ass on a learning curve. And she let her earn a bird, I mean burn the word, that's only legal what the doctors know. Real deep pockets, like a doctor's coat, stay fitted like Diddy hair back, trying to rock the boat. She the first maid when I rock the boat, she never forget to ride like a bicycle. She like playing strange chains with icicles, it goes her.

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That is, you can't, you know, tune in, but it's all right. That is, I think it's not too bad.

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I think I know, I mean, yes, but it's all wrong. That is, I think I disagree.

probably dying for a chance just to touch your hand or a moment.